0: Immer gute Musik.
1: You played it cool and I played it dumb. Don't you think I'm a little too young to be messed with like that?

They say the holy water's watered down, and this town's lost its faith. Our colors will fade eventually, so if our time is running out,

Oogie, oogie, jiggle, wiggle, and dance like the roof on fire. We go drink drinks and take shots until we fall out like the roof on fire. Now, baby, get my booty naked, take off all your clothes and light the roof on fire. Tell him, baby, baby, baby, baby, baby, baby, baby, baby, baby, baby, I'm on fire. I tell her, baby, baby, baby, baby, baby, baby, baby, baby, baby, baby, I'm a fireball.